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1: I'd give anything in this world, absolutely anything, to go back to our life before the crash.
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1: Certainly, it's changed our lives forever. 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
1: Battle of the sexes.
2: And yeah, battle of the sexes in the office, can it be? Yeah, if you're just sitting in the car, like, hoping your boss didn't know that you're going to be late. You were supposed to be in there 7 minutes ago. Why don't you just listen on your desktop? You can do that as well. Tori, we don't want to get anybody in trouble. Let's have a good day at work.
3: All right.
2: Last day of August. How about we get these questions right?
3: All right. Well, like you said, here we are in our last battle of the sexes of the month. September is tomorrow, kicks off tomorrow. Some consider this to be the best month. Me, I think it's the best, of course, because my birthday is coming up, but also it's back to school.
2: Sure.
3: It's the start of football season, I hear. And it's also going to be a good month for movie releases. There is a highly anticipated sequel that is coming out in September. I'm going to give you three movies. All of these are actually sequels that are really happening, but only one is coming out next month, in like less than 2 weeks, actually. So, are we getting Practical Magic 2?
2: Ooh, that's soon, isn't it? Yeah.
3: Are we getting Legally Blonde 3?
2: Oh.
3: Or are we getting the newest Hunger Games movie?
2: Oh, no.
3: Sunrise of the Reaping.
2: Right.
3: Again,
2: right.
3: All of these are real sequels that are coming, but which one is coming first?
2: The only problem, I know the Practical Magic one is soon. The only question is, are they waiting till October for it to get all the Halloween buzz?
3: Mm-hmm.
2: I think Legally Blonde isn't ready yet. And the other Hunger Games one, that's probably more like closer to Christmas, I bet. We're going Practical Magic 2.
3: That would be absolutely correct. Yes.
2: Oh, good.
3: Yes. Practical Magic 2 is scheduled to be released in theaters on September 11th.
2: Oh, look how
3: it's my birthday.
2: On your birthday. Well done.
3: On my birthday, yeah. So that one is coming first. Legally Blonde 3 has no release date, no plot, no nothing. And Sunrise of the Reaping, the new Hunger Game movies, it comes out in November.
2: I almost nailed that exactly.
3: You really did.
2: Wow.
3: Yeah.
2: All right. Your first question. Let's see how you do on this one, Princess.
3: Whoa.
2: I'm calling you Princess.
3: Feels sarcastic.
2: No, it doesn't. It
3: okay.
2: You listen. It was this date in 1997 that Diana, Princess of Wales, and her driver and her companion, we all know what happened, that horrible car accident. And this is one of the first celebrity deaths I remember specifically where I was.
3: Right.
2: And that whole thing. 1997, it was 29 years ago today.
3: Okay.
2: So, Tori, with love, because I know my family are huge royal fans, as you know.
3: Of course, yeah.
2: Hard to find somebody who wasn't a fan of Princess Di. Mm-hmm. Here's your question. She was affectionately known as the something princess.
3: Yeah.
2: They called her the blank princess.
3: Yes.
2: And I wonder, it seems like you are pretty confident. Would you know what that actually is?
3: Yes, I do.
2: You do? Oh,
3: yes.
2: Okay.
3: I do.
2: You need to give some choices.
3: Am I alive? Yes, I think this is a very, very obvious one. I know, of course. Princess Diana was known as the People's Princess.
2: Yeah, that's it.
3: Yeah.
2: The People's
3: For the
2: Princess.
3: People, yeah.
2: For the people, of the people, and
3: loved by the people.
2: Loved by the people, absolutely. It was like, she's like a normal person like us, and now she's the princess, and she still seems normal, and
3: yeah.
2: It was, yeah, quite a life, and we mark that occasion today. Tori, we both have points, too, which is the other good news.
3: I know, that's unheard of,
2: yeah.
3: Sort of. Okay, well, all right, the next question I've got for you, it's time that I give you the question, I guess. I've had brewing for you since what I'm calling the incident. A few nights ago, I got back from a function, and I was on the phone with someone, and as I was saying, all right, I'm just going to let you go. I got to let my dog out. Next thing I knew, I was yelling, no, because smudge was finally sprayed by one of our neighborhood skunks. Yes. I say finally because on three separate instances this summer alone, he has had run-ins with skunks, but he has somehow avoided being sprayed. My theory is that the white stripe he's got on his neck and his chest has saved him. He's like blended in, but I guess this night was fated to happen, and even so, I was so ill-prepared for what to do after your dog or your pet or you are sprayed by a skunk. I thought, tomato juice. That's what the people say.
2: That's what you hear.
3: I did not have any. So what I did have was some Roma tomatoes that I quartered and used as like a bar of soap on smudge. Even he was looking at me like, girl, this is not going to work.
2: Yeah.
3: It was very seedy. It was gross. So I got online and I said, okay, what is it that you do? What do you use? And I did have to run to the store to get a couple of these things because I didn't have it. Pretty much there is a 3-part concoction that is safe on their skin and will absolutely get that nasty smell out. I can attest to it. Throw the tomato juice away if you think that's going to prepare you for getting rid of a smell. This
2: or
3: is something
2: you could, you could just drink it.
3: No, sure. But if you think it's going to protect you, have this stuff on hand. I'm not even kidding. So what I am calling Smudge's Smelly Sauce, the stuff that gets the smell, If your dog is sprayed by a skunk, what is it? And I'm going to tell you two of the ingredients, and you're going to fill in the last
2: one. Okay?
3: So we've got hydrogen peroxide. You need like a quart of it, okay? Get a bunch. You need baking soda.
2: Oh.
3: And there's one more item. Do you need Dawn dish soap?
2: Hmm.
3: Do you need coffee grounds? Or do you need apple cider vinegar?
2: Apple cider vinegar.
3: I am telling you, it stripped smell from him.
2: That's great.
3: Yeah.
2: I wonder, though, I'm thinking if you put the vinegar and the hydrogen peroxide and the baking soda, it's going to make a little smudge volcano.
3: Well, you don't put it on them. You mix it together separately and then put that on.
2: Oh, yeah.
3: You wash them with it.
2: I think if you mix all those together, I'm going to say soap is probably the odd one out. So let's put the soap in there and see what happens.
3: Dawn dish soap?
2: Yeah.
3: That is correct. Yeah. Oh, listen, if it works on the ducks, it works on the dogs. Yes, that is true. Hydrogen peroxide, baking soda, and a tiny little bit of Dawn dish soap. Make sure you have those three things on hand.
2: All right.
3: Okay.
2: And shout out to that little skunk.
4: Yeah.
2: No. Your aim was on point, friend.
3: You've ruined skunks for me forever, okay?
2: You can go out and tell your friends, I got him. I got one.
3: I got smudge.
2: All right, so your final question, Tori. Since I knew you were going to talk skunks, I'm giving you a skunk question, too. My wife went and saw Coyote versus Acme.
3: Oh, cute.
2: This great new flick in theaters. I was going to give you a coyote question originally.
3: Okay.
2: But I think I got to go to the skunk family instead.
3: Okay.
2: We remember this guy.
5: Just to think, Radiant Flower, you do not have to come with me to the Casbah. We are already here.
2: Oh, what a creep.
5: So, mon chéri, we can do away with the dull preliminaries and make love right away. We shall flee to Capri.
2: All right, okay. We remember Pepe Le Pew, little creep.
3: Yep, a little bit.
2: He was in the movie, and I don't want to spoil anything, but apparently there's a good chance that he gets sprayed with some type of predator spray to keep him away,
3: okay.
2: Which is great. Here's your question concerning skunks, Tori. We know Pepe Le Pew. He's always chasing this little black and white cat.
3: Mm-hmm.
2: Here's your question. Does that cat have a name? What is the name of the black and white cat that he always thinks is a skunk that he is chasing? Does she have a name?
3: Okay.
2: And I'll give you some choices here that could be the name of that cat. Is she known as Penelope Pussycat?
3: Penel.
2: Is she known as Priscilla Pussycat?
3: Yeah.
2: Or is she simply known as No Name Cat, just a black cat?
3: Yeah. She's got no name. She's just constantly being hunted by this creepy little
2: skunk. This predator skunk.
3: As I imagine all skunks are now.
2: Yeah.
3: Skunk's not getting a good name today. I am going to say that she does have a name. She's got a cool name, and her name is Priscilla.
2: Priscilla. Is a cool name for a skunk. It is not the name of this particular skunk. No, she's known as Penelope.
3: Penelope.
2: Yeah, Penelope Pussycat is the name.
3: All right.
2: Shout out to skunks. The skunks got another win over you today.
3: I guess so.
2: It's their week, I guess. We'll try even harder. Brand new month starting tomorrow. All right.
6: And they stay there. And they stay there.
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1: Your little puppy over there had quite an experience this weekend. What happened?
2: What had happened was I got home from something, and you know, I live in an area where we do have occasional wildlife. Actually, a lot of wildlife. Southwood Lakes, you'd be surprised how many animals run through there.
1: A lot of bunnies?
2: Yes, a lot of bunnies. I will also say that I had my family dog Boomer over as well. I was watching him this weekend, and I think he was the intended target. But Smudge kind of caught the stray, because Smudge knows when it comes to our local skunks, he blends in with them. Like, they don't ever really spray him. He's had several encounters and gotten away with it every single time. But I opened my back door. I let them both out. They're both tied up. And they go out, and I was on the phone with somebody, and I was like, okay, I'm just going to let you go. I'm letting the dogs out. And I went, no!
1: Oh, no.
2: It took up until probably this morning for the skunk smell to leave my house, though. It was brutal.

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1: Hey, it's Tuesday, and it is September. Look, oh, we made it. Oh my God, you know what's great? It's September, but we still don't have to go to school yet. This is the best moments of September right here. We got a big day going on. Don't forget, again, move your car if you are parked on the street. You don't want to start off this month on a bad note. In fact, you know what? This song was actually written about them trying to remember to move the car. Back in 1960, whatever this came out, I think it was a $14 ticket. Now it's much more. Be mindful of where you park today. We're going to get to some of the amazing things we are looking forward to this month. And yeah, if all goes well, the one and only Jeff Burrows. The Jeff Burrows. We know Jeff. We love Jeff. Anybody need a refresher? Jeff Burrows, the Tea Party. Yeah, Tea Party drummer, local legend, philanthropist, member of the Saints. They have a big show in Leamington this weekend that we could not be more excited for. And it's for the food bank. It's a great event. We're going to get all that and more. And hopefully, if all goes well, if Jeff remembered to park his car on the right side of the street, he will be here this morning. Around 8 o'clock, 9 o'clock. We'll get him in this morning. We don't want to wake him too early. But sometime today, we'll find out about what's happening at the Leamington Amphitheater. The show returns for another Labor Day charity memorable event. It's going to be great. If you haven't noticed also, Tori's not here this morning. We were only, again, able to speculate. Do you think the skunk

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0: 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What a day. What a morning. We are into a brand new month. September 1st is here. We are going to check in the Daily Scoop. Everything we need to find out so that we're like ahead of the game, right? You know, a new month gets here and someone's like, hey, this happens on whatever. And you're like, oh, I didn't know. We're going to make sure you're the one that's talking about, oh yeah, I knew about that Saints Labor Day concert in Leamington. I knew about that new Pixar movie coming to theaters. I certainly knew about the new Practical Magic release day. We're going to get to all that and more in your Daily Scoop. We also will potentially, speaking of that Saints event, the big Saints concert in Leamington, very good chance we are going to have friend of the show, local legend Jeff Burrows joining us at some point this morning to talk about that event. That's awesome. Helping out the food banks. Seeing some live music, how could you lose? Right now, let's get up to date. Hey, it's the start of the month. Adele is here. We've got some headlines for you.
1: With an update from WindsorNewsToday.ca, I'm Adele Loisel. Contract talks between Unifor and Stellantis start today in downtown Toronto. The union just ratified contracts at Ford and General Motors, and these talks will follow that pattern. Unifor represents 6,000 workers at the Windsor Assembly Plant, and their contract expires September 20th. A Windsor Essex man is among those missing in Nepal after flash floods last week. 33-year-old Ishan Patel has been missing since August 26. He and his wife were part of a tour group visiting the Himalayan glaciers. The death toll from the floods is now over 1,000. Windsor police are investigating after two people were sprayed with a noxious substance on the weekend. A man and a woman were attacked on Windermere Road near Vimy. We have the description of the suspect posted at WindsorNewsToday.ca, and anyone in that area with a camera is asked to check it. And the Liberals swept all three by-elections yesterday, boosting the number of seats they have in the House of Commons to 173. Votes were held in the Toronto area, Chicoutimi, Quebec, and North Vancouver. The Globe and Mail says more federal by-elections are expected in the coming months. The Tigers lost to the Twins last night, 11-1. Sun and cloud, showers or a thunderstorm later today, and 31 feeling like 40. More rain tonight and 23 and 31 tomorrow. 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
1: September morn, we danced until the night became a brand new day.
2: Oh, it's nice, man. It's September. Look out. September is here. That's awesome. It's so nice that it's September, yet we're not getting kids out for school just yet. We can coast a little bit. The end of summer still hanging on. I will do the obligatory, don't forget to move your car to the other side of the street so you don't wake up with a ticket. In fact, this September song is about that very thing.
3: Do you remember when it first died? Yeah.
2: Remembers the first time he got that ticket. Do you remember that it is the first of the month? You can't be parked on that side again unless you're on one of those weird streets where they're just like free for all. Park wherever. Don't get a ticket today. We will get to more fun September stuff. We've got, look, the start of the NFL season, 8 days away. We got a bunch of new TV shows, movies coming back this month we'll get to, and we want to keep you in the loop, so you are the most looped in person in your friend group. So when your friends are asking you later this weekend, like, hey, are we going out to that concert in Leamington? You won't be saying, what concert in Leamington? We're talking about the Labor Day event, the Saints, the big amphitheater stage, and yes, all things lining up here that we are going to have the one and only Jeff Burrows joining us in studio today to speak of this amazing benefit concert, helping out the local food banks. It's happening this Saturday. We'll have all the info going up. Tori, I believe, was accosted by a group of skunks this morning. She won't be joining us, but she'll be at that show this weekend with us for sure. We will get to more. Let's do the traffic outlook here for the commute. Highway 3 in Essex down to one lane each way around Kingsville. We know this. Olinda Side Road also closed at the intersection right now. County Road 42, bridge work in Comber. That's going to be long term, as we know. And in Windsor, you got a few notes, including Central Avenue. Noticing that closed between Ontario and Seminole, that's going until November-ish. If you run into any issues, you can call our newsroom, 519-258-3434. And as far as your weather outlook as we're heading out, still got a yellow heat warning. It's September. Hey, yellow heat warning. We'll be okay with that for a few more. A high of 31 or 88, could feel like 35. Already 23 or 73 on the mix.
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1: Yeah, good morning. Just the Jay portion today. Where is Tori? We can only assume she was accosted by some type of local wildlife. Was it a group of skunks this time? We don't know. Word's getting out that she's fair game. Yes, she is off today. She'll be back tomorrow. Some great news, though. I will have a special guest joining me today. If you didn't hear about this weekend, the 5th annual Saints Labor Day concert is returning to the Leamington Amphitheater. This is a huge fundraiser. It gets bigger every single year. Got some big goals in mind for this weekend. It's all for the Leamington Food Banks and the one and only Jeff Burrows. He's going to be joining me here this morning. That's always exciting. Other stuff to look forward to in this fine month of September. Oh yeah, it is September 1st today. The NFL season kicks off next Wednesday. A rematch of Super Bowl 60. The Seahawks taking on the Patriots. Lions take on New Orleans on the first Sunday of football. Enough football. Let's go to some movies and stuff. How about Pixar? They're bringing Cars back to the big screen on Friday. It's going to be its 20th anniversary. If you are a Cars fan, maybe that's what... Again, Tori, where is she? Maybe she's getting tickets for Practical Magic 2 out on her birthday, September 11th. We've got a new Resident Evil flick, a new Brad Pitt survival thriller hitting theaters. Yeah, September's got a few things. Hey, if you're an Avengers fan, too, and you can't wait for this new Avengers Doomsday in December, there will be a re-release of Endgame. It's called Endgame Encore. It's coming out on the 25th of this month, and I guess it's got like 4 minutes or 6 minutes or something of extra footage, but I know my Avengers fans and friends are going to be seeing that one for sure. Also, as far as awards, on the 27th, it's the MTV Video Music Awards. Go Madonna. Farm Aid 2026, okay. And the 78th annual Emmys are the first big award show. Those are on the way on September 14th. Let's go into soccer for a second. Remember a few weeks ago, months ago, we were all like obsessed with soccer? One little soccer note. The greatest to ever play. One Lionel Messi has announced he is officially retired from Argentina's national team. Just putting it out there for the sports fans listening. And this is great for people who are not fans of Argentina, because it means your team will no longer have to play against Lionel Messi. So he's still playing on his local squad, but he's not going to, like, you know, the Olympics or the World Cup anymore. That's notable. And one more notable note, we love this. We are seeing Dolly Parton's name all over the Billboard Hot 100, the top 40. Yeah, we're seeing this song and Jolene both in the top 40. For the first time ever. So, I mean, again, new people discovering Dolly. Just like to have that note out there. That brings her total to 10 career top 40s. Should be more than that. But a little more tribute for Dolly coming out. That is some of our daily scoop. You can find more. We're always online at mix967.ca. A big local fraud issue. Adele's got news on that in a few. And we are getting another yellow heat warning today. Hot. Feeling like 35 later. It's currently 23 or 73 on the mix.
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1: I just love it, man. You get some Neil Diamond on your mixed mornings? Come on, what a day. Start of September, we are thrilled that we have a brand new month here. Hey, I know your landlord's excited. They get more money. That's great. Pay those bills. That's exciting. We're going to get more music lined up. We have got a great charity event going on this weekend. One of the members of the Saints. One of the members. I should do him more justice than that. Come on. Jeff Burrows. The one and only Jeff Burrows. He's going to be hanging out a little later today. And yes, if you don't have major plans that cannot be broken on Saturday, I'd love to see you in Leamington for the big amphitheater charity show. Even if you do have plans, I bet you could adjust those plans to make them include a loop to Leamington. It's always a good time. More good news coming up before 7 a.m. like we do. And yeah, we'll do UB40 tickets also this morning as well. Good time. Right now, let's get Adele back here. It's Tuesday, right? First of the month, let's get an update on these headlines.
2: With an update from WindsorNewsToday.ca, I'm Adele Loisel. A 33-year-old man who grew up in this region is among those missing from last week's flash floods in Nepal. Ishan Patel attended Sandwich Secondary School. He's a U.S. citizen now. He and his wife, his mother and father-in-law, haven't been heard from since they left to tour the Himalayan glaciers. That was last Wednesday. 4,400 people are missing after the disaster. Windsor police are investigating after a man was ripped off to the tune of $101,000. Someone opened a bank account in his name in June and racked up a lot of debt. The suspect's description is posted at WindsorNewsToday.ca. The speed limit on the 401 is now 110 all the way to southwest of Toronto. That changed yesterday. CTV News says the changes cover 89% of the highway network. And Blue Rodeo has changed the lyrics of one of their songs to reflect the current tensions between Canada and the U.S. They changed the lyrics to "Hasn't Hit Me Yet" to include the new lyric "Out in the Middle of Lake Ontario." The Canadian press says it was sung for the first time on Saturday night in Toronto. An 11-1 loss for the Tigers to the Twins last night. 31 today, feeling like 40 with sun and cloud and later showers or a thunderstorm. 23 tonight with more rain and 31 degrees tomorrow. 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
1: 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This is your chance to just grow that brain a little bit.
2: Grow that brain.
1: Or maybe you'll know all four and be like, I knew that stuff. I'll be back tomorrow.
2: All right.
1: Let's do it. Let's go. I think we're ready.
2: All right. Well, I had to pull back a little bit. I was going to give you two back-to-back video game questions, being that today is a big anniversary for PlayStation. But instead, I'm just going to have to give you a really, really good second question about it, so sit tight. But right now, I'm going to ask you about something else we're talking about in the Daily Scoop, and that would be Knives Out. Daniel Craig as Benoit Blanc, who's one of my favorite characters in any movie ever. I just love him. He's so weird. But I want to ask you about some of the other people. I'm going to ask you about three actresses, and I want you to tell me who has not yet, at least, appeared in a Knives Out movie.
1: Oh, no.
2: Are you ready?
1: Yeah.
2: Again, there's only two. But here are your three actresses. We got Kate Hudson, we got Florence Pugh, and we got Jamie Lee Curtis. Which of these ladies has not been in a Knives Out movie yet?
1: Boy, that's a good question.
2: Yeah.
1: See, I get Knives Out and like White Lotus all mixed up, all these ensemble casts of all these famous people.
2: Of course.
1: Let me say that I'll go with Kate Hudson.
2: Kate Hudson.
1: Let me say Kate Hudson has not been in one.
2: No Kate Hudson in a Knives Out movie. That is incorrect.
1: I thought so.
3: No.
2: She iconically plays the former supermodel turned fashion designer who loves to say the wrong thing at the wrong time in Knives Out 2, Glass Onion.
1: Oh, no.
2: And Jamie Lee Curtis plays Linda in the original Knives Out. And Florence Pugh has not yet appeared. It's only a matter of time.
1: Stump me on the pew.
2: Yeah.
1: That's a bummer.
2: They can make 100 of these movies and I would love them all.
1: Yeah, they seem like they're pretty creative at
2: they're
1: least.
2: They're fun.
1: So no points for the dudes. That's how you fail a battle of the sexes. Let's go to your first question.
2: All right.
1: This will be about a true crime question out of Prince George, BC.
2: Okay.
1: A man was arrested after he was caught driving through town in something that he was not supposed to be driving, I guess, on a city street.
2: Oh.
1: So they pulled him over. Onlookers were shocked. He said, you're pulling this guy over for this? You gotta tell me what he was driving.
4: Okay. You're really arresting him for driving
5: I just wanted to get a Slurpee. I got lazy. I didn't want to walk. I am going like three clicks. I did my hand signals and everything.
2: I like him.
1: So you shouldn't have been driving this. It was a child-sized vehicle of some kind. You have to tell me, what was he pulled over in Prince George, BC this week? Was it his son's Batmobile?
2: Oh, that's good.
1: Was it his daughter's Barbie Jeep?
2: Oh.
1: Or was it some type of a junior golf cart?
2: Golf cart would be awesome if that's a thing. I'd like one of those. Smudge and I would like one of those.
1: Yeah, right?
2: I'm going to say, because I know of the three, it's probably the roomiest. You could fit yourself and maybe a Slurpee or two. I'm going to say, they have cup holders. I'm going to say it's the Barbie Jeep.
1: We're going Barbie Jeep.
2: Yeah.
4: You're really arresting him for driving a kid's Jeep.
5: Yeah. And I just wanted to get a Slurpee. I got lazy. I didn't want to walk. I only going like three clicks. I did my hand signals and everything. Model number, Barbie Jeep. Color pink.
2: Oh, that's so funny. Yeah, they provide him like a real citation, and that is a waste of your tax dollars, people.
1: They had him like turned over, like, you know how you put yourself on the hood of the car?
2: Oh,
1: and
2: my
1: everything.
2: Gosh.
1: It was awesome.
2: That's so funny.
1: So just be aware, you can be ticketed for driving Barbie Jeeps on city streets.
2: Let's free this man.
1: I think so.
2: I'll pay his bail.
1: Is there a GoFundMe? And does that Jeep have cup holders is the other question.
2: Tori, if they do.
1: You get a point. Let's go to the next round.
2: Okay, well, Jay, like I said, it's time that I give you my video game question. I was going to ask you, because we're talking about, like, have you ever gone somewhere at midnight to pick up a copy of something? But one thing I did do several years ago was when Black Ops came out, the original Black Ops, I went to EB Games with my stepbrothers at midnight and hung out with them while they bought it. That was pretty cool.
1: I hate that sound. That's it.
2: But the fun thing is, here's the thing. Today is the anniversary of the PlayStation. It's been out for, what, 30 years now?
1: Mm-hmm.
2: 30 years ago on this day, the Sony PlayStation was revealed, unleashed on the world, released. Okay, I've got three sounds for you. And they are three startup sounds for the PlayStation. And all you have to do is tell me what is the OG of your three sounds.
1: Oh,
2: one is from 1995, the original. One is from 2000, and one is from 2006. You got your PS1, 2, and 3 sounds, but you have to identify which one is the PS1.
1: Let's go.
2: Let's do it.
1: Okay, that sounded
2: like
1: pretty old.
2: Tickling my brain.
1: That sounded kind of old, okay.
2: Yeah.
1: Let's do the next one. Now, that sounds a little more modern, I think. They added some extra little chimes or something in there.
2: You like that one?
1: Okay.
2: All right.
1: Sound number three. What in the... I'm not sure what that was.
2: A little operatic.
1: Oh, no.
2: But those are your three PlayStation, your first three PlayStation startup sounds. Identify which one is the PS1.
1: I had them all, I think. So yeah. let me say that the first one sounded the most archaic.
2: Okay.
1: So I'm going to go with sound number one.
2: Sound number one, Jay, is the PS2.
0: Whoa. I don't think so, Tim.
2: It is, in fact, sound number two.
1: This one here was the first?
2: Yup.
1: Boy. The more you know, I guess.
2: 1995.
1: Happy 30th birthday to our PlayStation friends.
2: Absolutely. That was fun.
1: Let's go to your final one, Tori. This is going to be... Oh, I know what I'm doing today. Talk about anniversaries. We talked about the MTV Video Music Awards the other day. Sabrina Carpenter and everybody. 1992, Elton John and Guns N' Roses performed November Rain together.
2: Heck yeah.
1: It's a big deal. So I'm going to give you... I've been on such a Guns N' Roses kick lately.
2: Really?
1: Like, my sister and I have been texting back and forth. Is Use Your Illusion 1 better? Is it Use Your Illusion 2? I think I stayed up till midnight getting the spaghetti incident, now that I think about it.
2: Wow.
1: I'm going to give you three Guns N' Roses songs. You just have to tell a story. Use Your Illusion 1 or Use Your Illusion 2.
2: Wow, just like PlayStation 1?
1: Exactly. Okay. Exactly. So we know November Rain, Use Your Illusion 1. That's too easy.
2: Totally.
1: I'll give you the first song here. How about this one? Civil War. Oh, boy.
2: Wow.
1: This is a banger. The question is
2: Definition
1: Civil War.
2: Of a banger.
1: It is. Civil War. Use Your Illusion 1 or 2?
2: I'm going to say 2.
1: 2 is correct.
2: Woo!
1: The first song on 2, actually, as it turns out. The next one, Tori, how about this? The song's called Garden of Eden. Oh, boy.
2: I'm going to say Use Your Illusion 1.
1: Use Your Illusion 1. This one is right around the November Rain area,
2: yeah,
1: near the end of the album. Yes. That's it. Woo! Now, the trickiest one, Tori.
2: All right.
1: This is some of the dad's favorite, a classic cover of the Bob Dylan song, Knocking on Heaven's Door.
2: Yeah,
1: you know it.
2: I know this specifically. Hey.
1: It's timeless. Timeless. The question is, which Use Your Illusion tape do I need to put in?
2: Well, I know for a fact it is the blue one, which would be Use Your Illusion 2.
1: Nailed it. You gotta get up pretty early in the morning to stump this girl on a Guns N' Roses question.
2: Not a pin ear.
1: Good stuff, Tori.
2: Thank you.
1: Ladies triumph today. We will try even harder tomorrow. Everybody hands go up,
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1: You are in the right place. 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UB40? We'll play it again. And look at this. Speaking of amazing local shows, we need to do Tell Me Something Good. Now, this is going to be great. This weekend, Labor Day weekend, not only is it the last weekend of summer, not only is it a long weekend, not only do you get to send your kids packing to school on Tuesday, this Saturday night, local rock legends, you know the Saints, you know our man Jeff Burrows and Jody Raffool and Mr. Chill himself. I mean, they have been doing this for years, raising money for amazing causes. This Saturday, the Labor Day concert event is the fifth annual. Last year, they raised like 10 grand. We're hoping to get the 15 this year, all for Leamington Food Bank. So on Saturday, this weekend, September 5th, 7:30 p.m., the Leamington Sunset Amphitheater is going to be rocking, and we certainly hope you can make it. Even if you can't make it, you can donate ahead of time or afterwards.

0: And I went in the oven, and I got her a fresh slice, and I put it in the oven, gave it to her, sat down. She started crying. I said, don't cry, eat. I said, it's not a problem. I don't want you eating out of a garbage. So I came up with the concept, feed people that are hungry. Right now, I think this world is shut. I think there's too much hate. There's too much aggravation. There's too much negativity. Why not put a smile on someone's face?
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0: 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You ever see somebody walking down the street and they're talking on their phone or they're looking at their phone and then they're about to walk like right in front of your car? And you're like, this might not end well. There is one country that is looking to ban walking and talking on your phone, or walking and texting at least. Is that country Canada? Should it be Canada? We will find out. And that's also perhaps what happened to Tori this morning. Was she texting and walking and fell down a manhole? That's always possible. She isn't in today, but we are here. We have a special guest joining us to talk about the upcoming Incredible Saints show. Yeah, Jeff Burrow's in studio this morning. And we'll do some of the stranger news in moments after little Lady Gaga. Right now, though, how about we get up to date with the local news? Here's Adele with the headlines.
1: With an update from WindsorNewsToday.ca, I'm Adele Loisel. The Windsor Police Financial Crimes Unit is investigating a case of fraud and identity theft. The victim complained last month after someone opened a bank account in their name and ran up a debt of over $100,000. You'll find the suspect's description at WindsorNewsToday.ca. Collective bargaining between Unifor and Stellantis starts today. Stellantis is the last of the Detroit Big Three to enter negotiations. Unifor was able to secure major investments with the other two automakers, and Unifor Local 444 President James Stewart would like to see something to secure the third shift at the Windsor Assembly Plant. A jury has found a 63-year-old man guilty of orchestrating the 1996 killing of rapper Tupac Shakur. Dwayne Davis could be sentenced to life in prison. The Associated Press says the jury deliberated for 3 hours. And soccer legend Lionel Messi says he's retiring from international soccer. The Associated Press says he represented Argentina for 2 decades. Messi played in a record-tying 6 World Cups, winning in Qatar in 2022, but losing to Spain in extra time this past summer in the final. The Tigers lost to the Twins 11-1 last night. 31 feeling like 40 today with sun and cloud, later showers or a thunderstorm. Storm 23 and wet tonight and wet tomorrow in 31. For more on these and other stories, go to WindsorNewsToday.ca.
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1: September morn, we danced until the night became a brand new day.
2: I'm not apologizing for loving Neil Diamond. Also, it is September, if you can believe it. My God. Summer's just fleeting, just disappearing. Yet we are still on Tuesday. We have a full week of summer vacation. We have a long weekend coming up. We have an incredible local concert coming to you. It's a big day. Let's get into it. And let's continue with some weird news like we enjoy doing. Tori is away today. She's going to be bummed out. She missed this one. There's a pallet of spilled cheese balls that is causing a traffic issue. Well, now we know where Tori is. Let's get to this first, though. Should Canada ban people from using their cell phones while crossing the street? Have you seen this happen before? Maybe you're guilty of it, where, like, there's a crosswalk even, or someone's jaywalking, and they're looking at their phone as they're literally walking in between thousands of pounds of machinery. Is this something that we should maybe put a stop to right now? Our friends in Italy, shout out Italy, you guys always ahead of the game here. Italy is considering outlawing texting at crosswalks. And now that also includes looking at your phone. So even if you're walking across the street and you look down at your phone, they're trying to treat it like a distracted driving thing. And when you think about it, that's kind of not a bad idea. Because as a distracted walker, you could be jeopardizing the safety of motorists. They gotta try to avoid hitting you. Should we do that? What they're doing is putting it to their legislation. They hope to pass a fine of, let's see, $90, which is about, $124.86 Canadian. Thank you, Can-Am Currency Exchange. If you're caught looking at your phone, should you get a ticket? That's what Italy is debating right now. I don't think I'm against that. I don't think I'm against that. Let's also check it out, the mystery cheese ball pallet. This is in Southern California. I think Tori's safe of this one, but a spilled bunch of pallets of cheese balls caused a huge mess on a freeway. Like, this whole thing tipped over, and these tubs of cheese balls are all over the place. And of course, motorists are stopping to load up their cars with any of the tubs that hadn't broken open yet.
3: There's a lot of cheese balls in the freeway, so just be careful, guys.
2: Yeah, cheese balls in the freeway. That's kind of the traffic alert that we dream of, right? We kind of hope something like that happens, but nothing of that nature locally so far. We will continue to monitor our cheese ball situation. We do also have, look, UB40 tickets coming up. What do we have to look forward to in the month of September for music and movies and award shows, all that? We'll get to it in the Daily Scoop. And as far as your traffic notes, yeah, we are cheese ball free at the moment, unfortunately, but that means your commute's going smoothly. Unless you happen to be around Central Avenue, closed between Ontario and Seminole, that's until November. Here on Church Road, we're seeing lane restrictions between Malden and EC Road. That goes until November 27th. And yes, Highway 3, down to one lane each way. We are aware of this. We are painfully aware of this every day as we drive past it. If you see any issues, any pallets of anything overturning, call our newsroom, 519-258-3434. And as a heads up, it's going to be melting everything out there today. A heat warning. It's yellow, which means, I guess, moderate. We could feel as high as 30. No, wait a second. We could hit 40, they're saying now, they being me. We're saying 40 with the humidity this afternoon. Look out, chance of showers as well. It is currently 23 or 73 on the mix.
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2: Yeah, good morning. Happy beginning of September. We start off the month with the continuation of our favorite current contest, the Who Be 40 contest. 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They're affordable. The upcoming UB40 concert, we have tickets at $7.50 for you. We also are pretty pumped for this. You don't have to wait even till October for this one. This weekend in Leamington, the 5th annual Saints Labor Day concert. It is back. Every year, more and more money and donations are raised for the Leamington food banks. This year, it's going to be bigger and better than ever. We have the one and only Jeff Burrows joining us in studio just before 9 o'clock today, around 8:50. Be here. That's awesome. That happens this Saturday in Leamington. Bring the kids, man. Bring the kids to a great concert experience. We should look at what else happens this September. I think we have a few more notes. Let's see. NFL football season. That's a week away. Tori would smack me if I started talking. Not really. She'd metaphorically smack me down for talking football this early, but it is 8 days away. As far as movies go, look at this. Cars is returning to the big screen this Friday for the 20th anniversary of that one. We've also got to look forward to Practical Magic 2 on September 11th. There's a new Resident Evil flick out the week after that. And some Brad Pitt survival movie called The Heart of the Beast coming out on September 25th. If you're an Avengers fan also and you can't wait, you just can't wait for this new Doomsday coming out on the 25th as well, Avengers Endgame Encore. It's the same movie we all saw like 4 years ago, but it's got like four extra minutes in it. So it's going to make a lot of money. It's going to make a lot of money. Award shows this month include the 78th Annual Emmy Awards on September 14th, along with the MTV Video Music Awards coming out on September 27th. Oh, we get to talk football again for a second, but the other football. We got news this morning that the one and only Lionel Messi, yeah, the greatest soccer player of all time, he is retiring from international competition. He's still going to play for his Miami team where he wears that pink jersey, but he's not going to be playing in the World Cup or the Olympics. The greatest ever saying, yeah, I think I've won enough. Enough soccering for me. And one last note, too. This is just a fun way to continue this week and to continue with our Dolly tributes. On the Billboard Top 40 right now, and I will always love you. If you can believe it, this song, this the Dolly version, of course, and Jolene had never been in the Top 40 before. That changed this week. Both those songs entering the Top 40. That gives her 10 career Top 40 hits. Well done, Dolly. That is some of our Daily Scoop. You can find more at mix967.ca. And yes, it is not your imagination. September's still hot. Yellow heat warning up to a staggering 40 degrees with the humidity today. It's currently 23 or 73 on the mix.
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0: 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We are going to play again. Who be 40? Are you good at that? When someone says, like, which of these three things is the old one? Some people are great at it, as we found out yesterday. I mean, we could go anything from local businesses to music to video games to movies. Something's turning 40 this year. We're going to get you to take some UB40 tickets off our hands. That happens in 20 or so. Right now, hey, 7:30, first day of September. Let's get up to date with these headlines.
1: With an update from WindsorNewsToday.ca, I'm Adele Loisel. Contract talks between Unifor and Stellantis start today in downtown Toronto. The union just ratified contracts at Ford and General Motors, and these talks will follow that pattern. Unifor represents 6,000 workers at the Windsor Assembly Plant, and their contract expires September 20th. A Windsor Essex man is among those missing in Nepal after flash floods last week. 33-year-old Ishan Patel has been missing since August 26. He and his wife were part of a tour group visiting the Himalayan glaciers. The death toll from the floods is now over 1,000. Windsor police are investigating after two people were sprayed with a noxious substance on the weekend. A man and a woman were attacked on Windermere Road near Vimy. We have the description of the suspect posted at Windsor News Today. And anyone in that area with a camera is asked to check it. And the Liberals swept all three by-elections yesterday, boosting the number of seats they have in the House of Commons to 173. Votes were held in the Toronto area, Chicoutimi, Quebec, and North Vancouver. The Globe and Mail says more federal by-elections are expected in the coming months. The Tigers lost to the Twins, 11-1. Sun and cloud, showers or a thunderstorm later on today, 31 feeling like 40. More rain tonight and 23 and 31 tomorrow. 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
1: 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This is your chance to just grow that brain a little bit.
2: Grow that brain.
1: Or maybe you'll know all four and be like, I knew that stuff. I'll be back tomorrow.
2: All right.
1: Let's do it. Let's go. I think we're ready.
2: All right. Well, I had to pull back a little bit. I was going to give you two back-to-back video game questions, being that today is a big anniversary for PlayStation. But instead, I'm just going to have to give you a really, really good second question about it, so sit tight. But right now, I'm going to ask you about something else we're talking about in the Daily Scoop, and that would be Knives Out. Daniel Craig as Benoit Blanc, who's one of my favorite characters in any movie ever. I just love him. He's so weird. But I want to ask you about some of the other people. I'm going to ask you about three actresses, and I want you to tell me who has not yet, at least, appeared in a Knives Out movie.
1: Oh, no.
2: Are you ready?
1: Yeah.
2: Again, there's only two. But here are your three actresses. We got Kate Hudson, we got Florence Pugh, and we got Jamie Lee Curtis. Which of these ladies has not been in a Knives Out movie yet?
1: Boy, that's a good question.
2: Yeah.
1: See, I get Knives Out and like White Lotus all mixed up, all these ensemble casts of all these famous people.
2: Of course.
1: Let me say that I'll go with Kate Hudson.
2: Kate Hudson.
1: Let me say Kate Hudson has not been in one.
2: No Kate Hudson in a Knives Out movie. That is incorrect.
1: I thought so.
3: No.
2: She iconically plays the former supermodel turned fashion designer who loves to say the wrong thing at the wrong time in Knives Out 2, Glass Onion.
1: Oh, no.
2: And Jamie Lee Curtis plays Linda in the original Knives Out. And Florence Pugh has not yet appeared. It's only a matter of time.
1: Stump me on the pew.
2: Yeah.
1: That's a bummer.
2: They could make 100 of these movies and I would love them all.
1: Yeah, they seem like they're pretty creative at least.
2: They're fun.
1: So no points for the dudes. That's how you fail a battle of the sexes. Let's go to your first question.
2: All right.
1: This will be about a true crime question out of Prince George, BC.
2: Okay.
1: A man was arrested after he was caught driving through town in something that he was not supposed to be driving, I guess, on a city street.
2: Oh.
1: So they pulled him over. Onlookers were shocked. They said, you're pulling this guy over for this? You gotta tell me what he was driving.
4: Okay, you're really arresting him for driving
5: I just wanted to get a Slurpee. I got lazy. I didn't want to walk. I only going like 3 clicks. I did my hand signals and everything.
2: I like him.
1: So you shouldn't have been driving this. It was a child-sized vehicle of some kind. You have to tell me, what was he pulled over in Prince George, BC this week? Was it his son's Batmobile?
2: Oh, that's good.
1: Was it his daughter's Barbie Jeep?
2: Oh.
1: Or was it some type of a junior golf cart?
2: Junior golf cart would be awesome if that's a thing. I'd like one of those. Smudge and I would like one of those.
1: Yeah, right?
2: I'm going to say, because I know of the three, it's probably the roomiest. You could fit yourself and maybe a Slurpee or two. I'm going to say, they have cup holders. I'm going to say it's the Barbie Jeep.
1: We're going Barbie Jeep.
2: Yeah.
4: You're really arresting him for driving a kid's Jeep.
5: Yeah, I just wanted to get a Slurpee. I got lazy. I didn't want to walk. I only going like 3 clicks. I did my hand signals and everything. Model number, Barbie Jeep. Color pink.
2: Oh, that's so funny. Yeah, they provide him like a real citation, and that is a waste of your tax dollars, people.
1: They had him like turned over, like, you know how you put yourself on the hood of the car?
2: Oh, and my gosh.
1: It was awesome.
2: That's so funny.
1: So just be aware, you can be ticketed for driving Barbie Jeeps on city streets.
2: Let's free this man.
1: I think so.
2: I'll pay his bail.
1: Is there a GoFundMe? And does that Jeep have cup holders is the other question. Tori, you get a point. Let's go to the next round.
2: Okay, well, Jay, like I said, it's time that I give you my video game question. I was going to ask you, because we're talking about, like, have you ever gone somewhere at midnight to pick up a copy of something? But one thing I did do several years ago was when Black Ops came out, the original Black Ops, I went to EB Games with my stepbrothers at midnight and hung out with them while they bought it. That was pretty cool.
1: That's it.
2: But the fun thing is, here's the thing. Today is the anniversary. On this day, the Sony PlayStation was revealed, unleashed on the world, released. Okay, I've got three sounds for you. And they are three startup sounds for the PlayStation. And all you have to do is tell me what is the OG of your three sounds.
1: Oh,
2: one is from 1995, the original. One is from 2000, and one is from 2006. You got your PS1, 2, and 3 sounds, but you have to identify which one is the PS1.
1: Let's go.
2: Let's do it.
1: Okay, that
2: it's
1: sounded
2: like
1: pretty old.
2: Tickling my brain.
1: That sounded kind of old,
2: Yeah.
1: Let's do the next one. Now, that sounds a little more modern, I think. They added some extra little chimes or something in there.
2: You like that one?
1: Okay.
2: All right.
1: Sound number three. What in the... I'm not sure what that was.
2: A little operatic.
1: Oh, no.
2: But those are your three PlayStation, your first three PlayStation startup sounds. Identify which one is the PS1.
1: I had them all, I think. So yeah. let me say that the first one sounded the most archaic. Okay. So I'm going to go with sound number one.
2: Sound number one, Jay, is the PS2.
0: Whoa. I don't think so, Tim.
2: It is, in fact, sound number two.
1: This one here was the first?
2: Yup.
1: Boy. The more you know, I guess.
2: 1995.
1: Happy 30th birthday to our PlayStation friends.
2: Absolutely. That was fun.
1: Let's go to your final one, Tori. This is going to be... Oh, I know what I'm doing today. Talking about anniversaries. We talked about the MTV Video Music Awards the other day. Sabrina Carpenter and everybody. 1992. Elton John and Guns N' Roses performed November Rain together.
2: Heck yeah.
1: It's a big deal. So I'm going to give you... I've been on such a Guns N' Roses kick lately.
2: Really?
1: Like, my sister and I have been texting back and forth. Is Use Your Illusion 1 better? Is it Use Your Illusion 2? I think I stayed up till midnight getting the spaghetti incident, now that I think about it.
2: Wow.
1: I'm going to give you three Guns N' Roses songs. You just have to tell a story. Use Your Illusion 1 or Use Your Illusion 2.
2: Wow, just like PlayStation 1?
1: Exactly. Okay. Exactly. So we know November Rain, Use Your Illusion 1. That's too easy.
2: Totally.
1: I'll give you the first song here. How about this one? Civil War. Oh, boy.
2: Wow.
1: This is a banger. The question is Civil War.
2: Definition of a banger.
1: It is. Civil War. Use Your Illusion 1 or 2?
2: I'm going to say 2.
1: 2 is correct. Woo! The first song on 2, actually, as it turns out. The next one, Tori, how about this? The song's called Garden of Eden. Oh, boy.
2: I'm going to say Use Your Illusion 1.
1: Use Your Illusion 1. This one is right around the November Rain area, yeah, near the end of the album. Yes. That's it. Woo! Now, the trickiest one, Tori.
2: All right.
1: This is some of the dad's favorite, a classic cover of the Bob Dylan song, Knocking on Heaven's Door.
2: Yeah,
1: you know it.
2: I know this specifically. Hey, hey, hey.
1: It's timeless. Timeless. The question is, which Use Your Illusion tape do I need to put in?
2: Well, I know for a fact it is the blue one, which would be Use Your Illusion 2.
1: Nailed it. You got to get up pretty early in the morning to stump this girl on a Guns N' Roses question.
2: Not a veneer.
1: Good stuff, Tori.
2: Thank you.
1: Ladies triumph today. We will try even harder tomorrow. Everybody hands go up,
3: and they stay there, and they stay there. What's up? Alien here. You know, from space. And... Whoa, I'm loving people's reactions to the news that Lotto Max now has more chances to win, with 15 new prizes of $100,000 on the next draw. Woo! 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She also can't believe that the next jackpot is $15 million. But it's real. Believe it.
6: Oh, alien!
3: Way ahead of you, buddy. Already bought my ticket.
7: 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Lotto Max.
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14: 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Whoby40, our latest amusing game. It's coming up after Zayna. 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
1: Here we are. 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The number is 519-944-2497. 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Oh, squirrel. Jay'd like to hear about that squirrel. I honestly would. But today we want you to text us when you know the answer to this WhoB40 question. Once again, UB40 coming to the Coliseum stage at Caesars Windsor. The Unstoppable Tour stops here on October 2nd. We're going to give you three things. You just tell us which of these turns 40 in 2026. And this is fun. Yesterday, the theme was festivals. Today's theme, video games. We're doing it. Okay, so again, 519-944-2497, whether you text us every day or this is your first time, let's get you some UB40 tickets. The question is, WhoB40 out of the following classic video games? Option number one, the game SimCity. Oh, we love SimCity. Is SimCity 40 years old this year? I know Tori loves The Sims. We're talking SimCity, though. SimCity's option one. Option number two, one of my favorites ever, The Legend of Zelda. Have we been playing Zelda for 40 years, possibly? That is option two. And option three, oh, maybe the best game ever? Is it possible? We're going to go Super Mario 3. Throwing that one in the mix. Only one of those games celebrates its 40th anniversary this year. If you can identify it, you can count yourself lucky and count yourself maybe a winner of UB40 tickets. Once again, the phone number, 519-944-2497. Not a big rush here. Just take your time. Pull over if you need to. Is it SimCity? Is it The Legend of Zelda? Or is it Super Mario 3? One of those has a big 40th birthday this year. Text us. You might have won right here from the mix.
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0: 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Great morning here. We're getting some great messages concerning the idea of texting. Well, let's see. The idea of giving people tickets for texting and walking. Got to read some of those responses in a bit. We also do maybe have a winner. Our latest Who Be 40 contest between SimCity, The Legend of Zelda, and Super Mario 3. Do you know which one turns 40 this year?
1: With an update from WindsorNewsToday.ca, I'm Adele Loisel. A 33-year-old man who grew up in this region is among those missing from last week's flash floods in Nepal. Ishan Patel attended Sandwich Secondary School. He's a U.S. citizen now. He, his wife, his mother, and his father-in-law haven't been heard from since they left to tour the Himalayan glaciers. That was last Wednesday. 4,400 people are missing after the disaster. Windsor police are investigating after a man was ripped off to the tune of $100,000. Someone opened a bank account in his name in June and racked up a lot of debt. The suspect's description is posted at WindsorNewsToday.ca. Blue Rodeo has changed the lyrics of one of their songs to reflect the current tensions between Canada and the U.S. They changed the lyrics in Hasn't Hit Me Yet to include the new lyric Out in the Middle of Lake Ontario. The Canadian press says it was sung for the first time on Saturday night in Toronto. Today's news poll question is, are you cutting back on your back-to-school spending this year because of the affordability crisis? Vote now at WindsorNewsToday.ca. An 11-1 loss for the Tigers to the Twins. 31 today feeling like 40 with sun and cloud, later showers or a thunderstorm. 23 tonight with more rain and 31 degrees tomorrow, much like today. For more on these and other stories, go to WindsorNewsToday.ca.
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1: Hello?
2: Oh, hi. I was looking for a UB40 fan, but I think I also found a Legend of Zelda fan. Is that right?
1: Yes, that is correct.
2: Man, I saw that you texted the right answer with a bunch of exclamation points. You have been a fan since the beginning, or what's that? Tell me about your Zelda history here.
1: Well, actually, my boyfriend, he really likes The Legend of Zelda, and I recently started playing the Ocarina of Time was my first game that I played, and I loved it.
2: It is so good. You picked a great one to start on, for real. So are you guys doing like Breath of the Wild and Tears of the Kingdom and all the Switch stuff too, or where are you?
1: Yeah, I played both of those, actually, and then I just played the new Zelda game that came out, the Wisdom. I forget the name of it.
2: Echoes of Wisdom, right. So you're right on top of it. Amazing. Your Zelda knowledge, actually, well, I guess you could thank your boyfriend for imparting this Zelda knowledge on you. You got our UB40 tickets today, all right?
1: Oh, thank you. That's amazing. Thanks. I have texted before, but this is like the first time where you guys have ever talked to me. So.
2: Oh, man. I wish Tori was here as well, but you just got me today. Next time, you can call and talk to both of us.
1: Okay, sounds good. Thanks.
2: Yeah, congratulations. Samantha from Windsor. Again, local winners all the time. Man, you know you found a keeper when you can sit together as a couple and just play Zelda together. I mean, it's great. It's a one-player game, but it brings couples together somehow. Me and my wife, same idea. Love playing Zelda together. It did come out in Japan. That was the little trick there. Came out in Japan 40 years ago. A little bit more recent in North America, but it is the answer, 40 years. SimCity wasn't out until 1989. Shout out to people who have a Commodore 64 somewhere. And Mario 3 didn't come out in North America till like 1990. What will be the subject tomorrow? Who be 40? We'll find out. Also, hey, look, later this hour, we have a huge, huge event happening in Leamington this weekend. One of the members of the Saints, our very own, Mr. Jeff Burrows, is I believe, on his way to our studio as we speak. I have to ask him about Zelda. I bet he's played some Zelda on the road, right? We're going to talk about what's happening with the Saints and their huge charity event in Leamington this weekend. You want to be there? Help out the food banks. It's going to be great. We also will check in with your daily scoop. Who's making news this morning? And what do we have to look forward to in this fine month of September? Yes, it is a new month. Don't get a parking ticket. Make sure you're parked appropriately. As far as your traffic notes, we are seeing Drouillard Road and Wyandotte Street East still closed for that major Via Rail overpass work. If you're like me, you'll still drive down Wyandotte and forget about it and then have to reroute onto Riverside or something, but just be smarter. You can avoid it. Central Avenue also close between Ontario and Seminole. County Road 42 north of Comber still have that bridge work going on long term. If you run into any issues, you can call our newsroom, 519-258-3434. Another heat warning too. Could feel like 40 with the humidity this afternoon. September ain't cooling off yet. Right now it's 23 or 73 on the mix.
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1: Hey, let's get into it. Brand new month. A lot of stuff to look forward to in September. Now, this UB40 show is not on until early October, but it's practically here. Congrats to Samantha from Windsor. Her knowledge of The Legend of Zelda is unparalleled. It is, in fact, the game who be turning 40 this year. Congratulations to Samantha and her boyfriend. They love gaming, and they're going to enjoy UB40. It's going to be great. And again, if you don't want to wait that long for the next big show, we do have, just days away now, the 5th annual Saints Labor Day concert returning to Leamington. It's all in support of local food banks. And the one and only Jeff Burrows is going to be joining us in 30 minutes-ish or so. He's always on the go. He's always got so much happening, but we're going to steal a few minutes of his time to talk about what's happening this weekend in Leamington. As far as what's happening in September, yeah, it's a loaded up month here. The NFL football season kicks off next Wednesday. There's everything from the return of Cars to cinema. If you're a fan of Cars, yes, the Pixar movie Cars, its 20th anniversary is this week. So it's in theaters like Friday, it looks like. And yes, Avengers Endgame Encore. The new flick is out. Doomsday comes out in December. It's been actually, I thought it was only a few years. Time flies. The first one, Endgame, came out in 2019. It's been, what, seven, almost 8 years since it came out. It is going to be officially re-released in theaters at the end of this month, September 25th, for those who want to get more in the Avengers kind of mode before they go and watch Doomsday. So that's one of the bigger releases. New, award shows would include the Emmys coming up on September 14th and the MTV Video Music Awards September 27th. One more little sports note. How about this? Greatest soccer player of all time, Lionel Messi. He's retiring from international competition. Like, he's still going to play for his local team. He's probably going to coach his kids' team. You'll see him on the sidelines at Ford Test Track, whatever. But he is saying, look, I've won enough. I've played enough. I'm retiring from international competition. That's great news for your team as long as it's not Argentina, because he's been beating everybody else for decades now. Lionel Messi announcing his retirement. And one little happy note to end on. This is really sweet. If you look at the Billboard Top 40 right now, for the first time ever, you're going to see two Dolly Parton songs. Yeah, that brings Dolly's top 10s to, carry the 10. 10 career top 40s now with This One and Jolene currently on the chart. Isn't that fun to see? Isn't that nice to see people are listening to Dolly Parton this week? That, friends, gets us slightly more up to date in the Daily Scoop. On the way in your local news, you got to hear this. Somebody scammed out of $100,000. Info on that in just a few.
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0: Mix 96.7, happy Tuesday, Jay with you solo. Well, sort of. Tori is away sick today. Maybe attacked by a skunk, we don't know for sure. I mentioned we're going to have a special guest in studio, and I said I hope we're going to have him, because, I mean, Jeff, with rock stars, you know, I never for sure know if you're going to be ready to roll.
1: I'm the drummer. I'm on time all the time, man.
0: You know what?
1: That's, on the time.
0: That's true. If anybody's going to be on time, it's the drummer. The one and only Jeff Burrows. Now, you're going to be here in like, you are here, but in like 20 minutes, we have some important stuff to get to.
1: Yeah.
0: An amazing charitable event that people can attend this weekend, and Jeff's going to tell us all about it. I'm excited to have you here, man. It's so good to see you.
1: Yeah, it'll be great.
0: We'll do that in a few. We have Battle of the Sexes next, and Adele, she's here with these Tuesday morning headlines.
2: With an update from WindsorNewsToday.ca, I'm Adele Loisel. The Windsor Police Financial Crimes Unit is investigating a case of fraud and identity theft. The victim complained last month after someone opened a bank account in their name and ran up a debt of over $100,000. You'll find the suspect's description at WindsorNewsToday.ca. Collective bargaining between Unifor and Stellantis starts today. Stellantis is the last of the Detroit Big Three to enter negotiations. Unifor was able to secure major investments with the other two automakers, and Unifor Local 444 President James Stewart would like to see something to secure the third shift at the Windsor Assembly Plant. A jury has found a 63-year-old man guilty of orchestrating the 1996 killing of rapper Tupac Shakur. Dwayne Davis could be sentenced to life in prison. The Associated Press says the jury deliberated for 3 hours. And soccer legend Lionel Messi says he's retiring from international soccer. The Associated Press says he's represented Argentina for 2 decades. Messi played in a record-tying 6 World Cups, winning in Qatar in 2022, but losing to Spain in extra time this past summer in the final. The Tigers lost to the Twins 11-1. 31 feeling like 40 today with sun and cloud, later showers or a thunderstorm, down to 23 tonight and wet tomorrow. For more on these and other stories, go to WindsorNewsToday.ca.
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1: 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This is your chance to just grow that brain a little bit.
2: Grow that brain.
1: Ooh. Or maybe you'll know all four and be like, I knew that stuff. I'll be back tomorrow.
2: All right.
1: Let's do it. Let's go. I think we're ready.
2: All right. Well, I had to pull back a little bit. I was going to give you two back-to-back video game questions, being that today is a big anniversary for PlayStation. But instead, I'm just going to have to give you a really, really good second question about it, so sit tight. But right now, I'm going to ask you about something else we're talking about in the Daily Scoop, and that would be Knives Out. Daniel Craig as Benoit Blanc, who's one of my favorite characters in any movie ever. I just love him. He's so weird. But I want to ask you about some of the other people. I'm going to ask you about three actresses, and I want you to tell me who has not yet, at least, appeared in a Knives Out movie.
1: Oh, no.
2: Are you ready?
1: Yeah.
2: Again, there's only two. But here are your three actresses. We got Kate Hudson, we got Florence Pugh, and we got Jamie Lee Curtis. Which of these ladies has not been in a Knives Out movie yet?
1: Boy, that's a good question.
2: Yeah.
1: See, I get Knives Out and like White Lotus all mixed up, all these ensemble casts of all these famous people.
2: Of course.
1: Let me say that I'll go with Kate Hudson.
2: Kate Hudson.
1: Let me say Kate Hudson has not been in one.
2: No Kate Hudson in a Knives Out movie. That is incorrect.
1: I thought so.
3: No.
2: She iconically plays the former supermodel turned fashion designer who loves to say the wrong thing at the wrong time in Knives Out 2, Glass Onion.
1: Oh, no.
2: And Jamie Lee Curtis plays Linda in the original Knives Out. And Florence Pugh has not yet appeared. It's only a matter of time.
1: Stump me on the pew.
2: Yeah.
1: That's a bummer.
2: They could make 100 of these movies and I would love them all.
1: Yeah, they seem like they're pretty creative at
2: they're
1: least.
2: They're fun.
1: So no points for the dudes. That's how you fail a battle of the sexes. Let's go to your first question.
2: All right.
1: This will be about a true crime question out of Prince George, BC.
2: Okay.
1: A man was arrested after he was caught driving through town in something that he was not supposed to be driving, I guess, on a city street.
2: Oh.
1: So they pulled him over. Onlookers were shocked. He said, you're pulling this guy over for this? You gotta tell me what he was driving.
4: Okay. You're really arresting him for driving
5: I just wanted to get a Slurpee. I got lazy. I didn't want to walk. I went going like three clicks. I did my hand signals and everything.
2: I like him.
1: So you shouldn't have been driving this. It was a child-sized vehicle of some kind. You have to tell me, what was he pulled over in Prince George, BC this week? Was it his son's Batmobile?
2: Oh, that's good.
1: Was it his daughter's Barbie Jeep?
2: Oh.
1: Or was it some type of a junior golf cart?
2: A junior golf cart would be awesome if that's a thing. I'd like one of those. Smudge and I would like one of those.
1: Yeah, right?
2: I'm going to say, because I know of the three, it's probably the roomiest. You could fit yourself and maybe a Slurpee or two. I'm going to say, they have cup holders. I'm going to say it's the Barbie Jeep.
1: We're going Barbie Jeep.
2: Yeah.
4: You're really arresting them for driving a kid's Jeep.
5: Yeah, I just wanted to get a Slurpee. I got lazy. I didn't want to walk. I went going like three clicks. I did my hand signals and everything. Model number, Barbie Jeep. Color pink.
2: Oh, that's so funny. Yeah, they divide him like a real citation, and that is a waste of your tax dollars, people.
1: They had him like turned over, like, you know how you put yourself on the hood of the car?
2: Oh,
1: and
2: my
1: everything.
2: Gosh.
1: It was awesome.
2: That's so funny.
1: So just be aware, you can be ticketed for driving Barbie Jeeps on city streets.
2: Let's free this man.
1: I think so.
2: I'll pay his bail.
1: Is there a GoFundMe? And does that Jeep have cup holders is the other question.
2: Tori, do.
1: You get a point. Let's go to the next round.
2: Okay, well, Jay, like I said, it's time that I give you my video game question. I was going to ask you, because we're talking about, like, have you ever gone somewhere at midnight to pick up a copy of something? But one thing I did do several years ago was when Black Ops came out, the original Black Ops, I went to EB Games with my stepbrothers at midnight and hung out with them while they bought it. That was pretty cool.
1: I hate that sound. That's it.
2: But the fun thing is, here's the thing. Today is the anniversary. On this day, the Sony PlayStation was revealed, unleashed on the world, released. Okay, I've got three sounds for you. And they are three startup sounds for the PlayStation. And all you have to do is tell me what is the OG of your three sounds.
1: Oh,
2: one is from 1995, the original. One is from 2000, and one is from 2006. You got your PS1, 2, and 3 sounds, but you have to identify which one is the PS1.
1: Let's go.
2: Let's do it.
1: Okay, that
2: it's
1: sounded
2: like
1: pretty old.
2: My brain.
1: That sounded
2: okay.
1: Kind of old, okay?
2: Yeah.
1: Let's do the next one. Now, that sounds a little more modern, I think. They added some extra little chimes or something in there.
2: You like that one?
1: Okay.
2: All right.
1: Sound number three. What in the... I'm not sure what that was.
2: A little operatic.
1: Oh, no.
2: But those are your three PlayStation, your first three PlayStation startup sounds. Identify which one is the PS1.
1: I had them all, I think. So yeah. let me say that the first one sounded the most archaic. Okay. So I'm going to go with sound number one.
2: Sound number one, Jay, is the PS2.
0: Whoa. I don't think so, Jim.
2: It is, in fact, sound number two.
1: This one here is the first?
2: Yup.
1: Boy. The more you know, I guess.
2: 1995.
1: Happy 30th birthday to our PlayStation friends.
2: Absolutely. That was fun.
1: Let's go to your final one, Tori. This is going to be... Oh, I know what I'm doing today. Talk about anniversaries. We talked about the MTV Video Music Awards the other day. Sabrina Carpenter and everybody. 1992. Elton John and Guns N' Roses performed November Rain together.
2: Heck yeah.
1: It's a big deal. So I'm going to give you... I've been on such a Guns N' Roses kick lately.
2: Really?
1: Like, my sister and I have been texting back and forth. Is Use Your Illusion 1 better? Is it Use Your Illusion 2? I think I stayed up till midnight getting the spaghetti incident, now that I think about it.
2: Wow.
1: I'm going to give you three Guns N' Roses songs. You just have to tell us, Tori, Use Your Illusion 1 or Use Your Illusion 2.
2: Wow, just like PlayStation 1?
1: Exactly, okay. Exactly. So we know November Rain, Use Your Illusion 1. That's too easy.
2: Totally.
1: I'll give you the first song here. How about this one? Civil War. Oh, boy.
2: Wow.
1: This is a banger. The question is
2: Definition
1: Civil War.
2: Of a banger.
1: It is Civil War. Use Your Illusion 1 or 2?
2: I'm going to say 2.
1: Two is correct. Woo! The first song on two, actually, as it turns out. The next one, Tori, how about this? The song's called Garden of Eden. Oh, boy.
2: I'm going to say Use Your Illusion 1.
1: Use Your Illusion 1. This one is right around the November Rain area near the end of the album. Yes, that's it. Woo! Now the trickiest one, Tori.
2: All right.
1: This is some of the dad's favorite, a classic cover of the Bob Dylan song, Knocking on Heaven's Door. Yeah, you know it.
2: I know this specifically. Hey.
1: It's timeless. Timeless. The question is, which Use Your Illusion tape do I need to put in?
2: Well, I know for a fact it is the blue one, which would be Use Your Illusion 2.
1: Nailed it. You got to get up pretty early in the morning to stump this girl on a Guns N' Roses question.
2: Not a thin ear.
1: Good stuff, Tori.
2: Thank you.
1: Ladies triumph today. We will try even harder tomorrow. Everybody hands go up.
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1: And happy Tuesday. You know, it's a great day when we do get to welcome a special guest in studio. I'm very happy to welcome friend of the show, friend of mine, friend of so many around here, the one and only Mr. Jeff Burrows in studio. Jeff, so good to see you, man. It's been too long.
2: I'm Tori, man.
1: You guys both look amazing. You guys both have great hair. You guys are awesome.
3: Does she have great hair?
1: She has great everything.
3: She's got great communication skills with you. I love you guys.
1: Well, thank you, man. The only thing she doesn't have is a great tolerance for whatever flu bug is going around. She couldn't be here today, but she'll be so thrilled that you were sitting in her chair. She said, don't let him eat all my crackers, though.
3: I saw those. She's a cracker fanatic. I should have had a tea with me. Those arrowroot cookies are looking pretty good.
1: You know what? If we can find an unopened box, what we could do is get that as our first donation. Jeff, the reason you're here, we're not just stealing Tori's food. We're talking about what you can do to help out with the 5th annual Saints Labor Day concert. It's hard to believe it's been 5 of these, and it's already here again.
3: I can't believe it either. Everyone always hates the end of summer, and this feels like usually what kicks off the end of summer. I know we're supposed to have some good weather for the next couple months-ish, but yeah, I can't believe, like yourself, 5 years Saints have been doing the Labor Day stuff. Something we picked up on after, you know, doing the Christmas show for so many years, we thought, you know, why not partner with the great folks at LIUNA, Labor Community, Labor Union, and in fact, bring about a Labor Day show.
1: Yeah.
3: That, you know, members can go to free, the community can go to free, and show up and have a great time.
1: It's amazing, too, because the last weekend of summer, yeah, we got back to school on our mind shopping. Sometimes you're too busy to go out, get the campsite and all that stuff, but you still want to do something to send it out with a bang. So this Saturday, basically, the show starts at 7:30. Yep. It's going to be at the amazing Leamington Sunset Amphitheater. And the great thing is, you said you're going to have, instead of, you know, we encourage people to bring money, mm-hmm. but you can just drive up in the car and make a donation and enjoy an evening of great music.
3: Exactly. Yeah, there's no charge to get into the show at all. We as we have in past years, we use the cutest Raffool kids and cutest Baker kids and Robinson kids to go around with a hat. Those are member of the band's kids.
1: Yeah, yeah, yeah.
3: And they collect money and so on and so forth. And it's just fantastic. The all the money stay in Leamington for Leamington Food Banks, and we have an amazing evening. I suggest rolling in 6:30, 7, the latest, just to get yourself exactly where you want to be seated. Of course, everybody or many people know what the layout is there with the cement pad in the front, and then going up the hill is the nice grass. You can bring blankets and chairs and so on and so forth. It's going to be a great year. We've worked on a whole new set. We've got a couple classics in there. And, you know, Jody's such an inspirational singer. He's the mayor of entertainment of Leamington.
1: For real.
3: And of course, Kay Howell is back in town. She's now living in Europe, but she comes here specifically for a month to make sure that she can do the Labor Day show with the Saints and so on. And then our Christmas show she comes back for eventually, too, in the winter.
1: And you're going to have an announcement about that show pretty soon, right? The Christmas show?
3: Yeah, it's coming back. It could be as early as 2 weeks.
1: Okay.
3: But I'm kind of thinking a month from now.

0: some of the communities don't have that, so we feel obligated. I mean, we love the town, we love, you know, the whole coastal line of southwestern Ontario, and Leamington is just the perfect place at the Sunset Amphitheatre.
1: Well, we love that you guys keep coming back and doing this. It'd be easy to sit back and just hope somebody else helps out, but you guys step up every year, the community steps up, and it's, again, if you've never brought your kids to a concert before, do this weekend.
0: It's extremely family friendly. It's fun on stage. Everyone's laughing, having a great time. The fact that we're 10 people on stage is the largest band I've ever been in, and the girls sing so beautifully on their own. But then when they're backing up the likes of Jody or backing up the likes of Kelly, it's unreal. Like, it just sounds studio quality to me, and I get to play in one of the many great bands I've been fortunate enough to play in, and I just fall in love listening to everyone in this band sing and perform. It's so great.
1: Once again, Jeff Burrows with The Saints, the 5th annual Labor Day concert this Saturday. Don't have to wait, this Saturday in Leamington. I do have to ask you quickly, speaking of bands you've been in, did you bring your key to the city? Because I know you've got a key. I understand, Jeff.
0: It doesn't work out here.
1: It doesn't work in Leamington, does it? You could let yourself right into our Windsor office, but I want to congratulate you,
0: Thank you, on
1: you and your Tea Party brothers getting the key to the city. Incredible. Do they actually give you a physical key?
0: It's a very large pretend key, but it's a key,
1: one. And
0: it was such a nice acknowledgement. You know, 35 years we've been going, and they actually held it in the former Coach and Horses building, which is right downtown, and it was fantastic.
2: That's great,
0: It was so hot, but it was fantastic.
1: That's good. It's going to be great weather this weekend. We'll see you Saturday. Don't miss it. Leamington Sunset Amphitheatre. It's the 5th annual Labor Day concert, supporting the food banks.
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1: Mixed Mornings with Jay and Tori.
2: Hello?
3: Oh, hi. I was looking for a UB40 fan, but I think I also found a Legend of Zelda fan. Is that right?
2: Yes, that is correct.
3: Man, I saw that you texted the right answer with a bunch of exclamation points. You have been a fan since the beginning, or what's that? Tell me about your Zelda history here.
2: Well, actually, my boyfriend, he really likes The Legend of Zelda, and I recently started playing The Ocarina of Time was my first game that I played, and I loved it.
3: It is so good. You picked a great one to start on, for real. So are you guys doing like Breath of the Wild and Tears of the Kingdom and all the Switch stuff too, or where are you?
2: Yeah, I played both of those, actually, and then I just played the new Zelda game that came out, the Wisdom. I forget the name of it.
3: Echoes of Wisdom, right. So you're right on top of it. Amazing. Your Zelda knowledge, actually, well, I guess you could thank your boyfriend for imparting this Zelda knowledge on you. You got our UB40 tickets today, all right.
2: Oh, thank you. That's amazing. Thanks. I have texted before, but this is like the first time where you guys have ever talked to me. So.
3: Oh, man. I wish Tori was here as well, but you just got me today. Next time, you can call and talk to both of us.
2: Okay, sounds good. Thanks.

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1: We had a fun subject earlier. Should you give people tickets for walking and texting? They're trying that in Italy right now. Cheryl texted us while walking, I'm sure, and said, that's ridiculous. No way. And who's going to even enforce that? Officers on horseback handing down tickets to people for talking on their phone while walking? Yeah, that's... Cheryl, you're probably right. I don't think that's going to fly. Not in Windsor, it's not.

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1: Hey, it's Tuesday, and it is September. Look, oh, we made it. Oh, my God. You know what's great? It's September, but we still don't have to go to school yet. This is the best moments of September right here. We got a big day going on. Don't forget, again, move your car if you are parked on the street. You don't want to start off this month on a bad note. In fact, you know what? This song was actually written about them trying to remember to move the car. Back in 1960, whatever this came out, I think it was a $14 ticket. Now it's much more. Be mindful of where you park today.
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1: It's September, right? 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And yeah, we are getting very, very hot temps. In fact, a yellow heat warning today could feel like 40 with the humidity, about the same for tomorrow. Thursday also quite warm, looking at 29 or 84 as a high. Showers over the next few days as well. Right now it is 23 or 73 on the mix.
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1: I'm very happy to welcome friend of the show, friend of mine, friend of so many around here, the one and only Mr. Jeff Burrows in studio. Jeff, so good to see you, man. It's been too long.
2: I'm Tori, man.
1: You guys both look amazing. You guys both have great hair. You guys are awesome.
3: Does she have great hair?
1: She has great everything.
2: She's got great communication skills with you. I love you guys.
1: Well, thank you, man. The only thing she doesn't have is a great tolerance for whatever flu bug is going around. She couldn't be here today, but she'll be so thrilled that you were sitting in her chair. She said, don't let him eat all my crackers, though.
2: I saw those.
1: She's a cracker fanatic.
2: I should have had a tea with me. Those arrowroot cookies are looking pretty good.
1: You know what? If we can find an unopened box, what we could do is get that as our first donation. Jeff, the reason you're here, we're not just stealing Tori's food. We're talking about what you can do to help out with the 5th annual Saints Labor Day concert. It's hard to believe it's been 5 of these, and it's already here again.
2: I can't believe it either. Everyone always hates the end of summer, and this feels like usually what kicks off the end of summer. I know we're supposed to have some good weather for the next couple months-ish, but yeah, I can't believe, like yourself, 5 years Saints have been doing the Labor Day stuff. Something we picked up on after, you know, doing the Christmas show for so many years, we thought, you know, why not partner with the great folks at LIUNA, Labor Community, Labor Union, and in fact, bring about a Labor Day show. There's no charge to get into the show at all. We as we have in past years, we use the cutest Raful kids and cutest Baker kids and Robinson kids to go around with a hat. Those are member of the band's kids.
1: Yeah, yeah, yeah.
2: And they collect money and so on and so forth. And it's just fantastic. The all the money stay in Leamington for Leamington Food Banks, and we have an amazing evening. I suggest rolling in 6:30, 7 the latest, just to get yourself exactly where you want to be seated. Of course, many people know what the layout is there with the cement pad in the front, and then going up the hill is the nice grass. You can bring blankets and chairs and so on and so forth. It's going to be a great year. We've worked on a whole new set. We've got a couple classics in there. We love the town. We love, you know, the whole coastal line of southwestern Ontario, and Leamington is just the perfect place at the Sunset Amphitheater.
1: Once again, Jeff Burrows with the Saints, the 5th annual Labor Day concert this Saturday. Don't have to wait. This Saturday in Leamington. I do have to ask you quick. Speaking of bands you've been in, did you bring your key to the city? Because I know you've got a key. I understand, Jeff.
2: It
1: doesn't work in Leamington, does it? You could let yourself right into our Windsor office, but I want to congratulate you.
2: Thank you,
1: on you and your Tea Party brothers getting the key to the city. Incredible. Do they actually give you a physical key?
2: It's a very large pretend key, but it's a key,
1: one.
2: And it was such a nice acknowledgement. You know, 35 years we've been going, and they actually held it in the former Coach and Horses building, which is right downtown, and it was fantastic.
1: That's great, man.
2: It was so hot, but it was fantastic.
1: Good. It's going to be great weather this weekend. We'll see you Saturday. Don't miss it. Leamington Sunset Amphitheater. It's the 5th annual Labor Day concert. Supporting the food banks.
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0: 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It's Amberly. This is a really bittersweet time for some parents. If you have a child leaving home to move away for school, some parents really struggle with this. Some are excited. It's kind of nice to have that time in the home to yourself at times, though, too, right? There's definitely some pros and cons. But on her podcast recently, Michelle Obama said Barack cried when their daughters went to college. And Michelle was just like, okay, bye. Like, she's like, now Friday nights aren't wrecked with terror and fear about, like, where are they? She said she's had plenty of quality time with the girls while they were growing up, and she knows them inside and out, and she's really proud of how they've grown since they've been on their own, which is nice to see. Maybe it depends on your kid or their maturity level, or maybe how far away they're moving. There's lots of deciding factors, I'm sure, but a bittersweet time this week if you have kids leaving home for school.
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0: Mixed weather heat warning remains in effect. A mix of sun and cloud, a chance of showers and storms today. A high of 31, feeling like 40 with that Humidex. Chance of showers tonight, not much relief from the heat with a low of 23 or 73. Still a chance of showers tomorrow as well, and still humid. A high of 31, feeling like 39 degrees.
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Mix 96.7, it is hard to believe a week from today. Back to school time for the kiddos. Crazy. Time flies. Magic and Sean Paul, Miles Smith on the way after Charlotte Carden. Baby,

Mix 96.7, there is an older celebrity, a singer, who wasn't on the recent list of older celebrities who must be protected at all costs after the recent losses in Hollywood. But maybe he should have, because he was hospitalized on the weekend and is in intensive care. I'll tell you who that is and more details coming up for you. Rihanna, it's Rude Boy on Mix 96.7.

0: Mix 96.7, good morning. It's Amberly. So this guy wasn't on the recent list of older celebrities who must be protected at all costs, but maybe he should have been. Lionel Richie was hospitalized on Saturday in intensive care. He's 77 years old. He was performing that night in St. Louis, but he was struggling to finish the show. He even asked for a chair during his final song all night long. So he checked himself into a local hospital to have some tests done. He did have some similar issues during the opening of his tour in Minnesota. Back in June, he ended that show early, and then he actually canceled the next couple. So unfortunately, he seems to be struggling a little bit. So hopefully he gets some answers and gets well soon. He's hoping to get out of the hospital today.
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0: 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A heat warning remains in effect. Slight chance of showers today, a high of 33, feeling like 42 with that Humidex. Chance of showers tonight with a low of 23 or 73. Could see some more showers tomorrow and a high of 31, feeling like 39 degrees.
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Mix 96.7, another chance tomorrow with Jay and Tori to play along with Who Be 40. 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If you can correctly identify the pop culture icons turning 40 this year, you could have a chance at winning those tickets. Congrats to Sam Hamilton from Windsor, this morning's winner. Another chance to win tomorrow on The Mix. 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
1: With an update from WindsorNewsToday.ca, I'm Adele Loisel. You might see a crowd today outside MP Kathy Borelli's office in Windsor. There's a demonstration planned there for one, part of a nationwide day of action to demand action to stop a two-tiered healthcare system from taking hold in Canada. They'll be asking Borelli to push Ottawa to enforce the Canada Health Act. Hotel du Grace Healthcare has received provincial funding to help treat treatment-resistant depression. The hospital raised money for an rTMS machine back in 2024, which uses magnetic pulses to stimulate targeted areas of the brain. It's already been used on 38 patients, and Hotel du plans to expand the treatment to more patients. Three Americans crossing the border at the Gordie Howe International Bridge will have to pay fines ranging from $1,000 to $3,000. Border officials seized five prohibited or restricted guns between August 18th and the 22nd. They also seized magazines, ammunition, and a crossbow. Today's news poll question is, are you cutting back on your back-to-school spending this year because of the affordability crisis? 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The Jays start a new series tonight in Cleveland, and the Tigers play the Twins again. Sun and cloud today, but also showers or a thunderstorm later on. 33 today, feeling like 40. Wet tonight and 23, and tomorrow will be a lot like today. For more on these and other stories, go to WindsorNewsToday.ca.
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Quite a few things to look forward to this month. I'll tell you a few of those things coming up in less than 15 minutes.

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0: 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Good afternoon. It's Amberly. We are now in the month of September. There's quite a few things to look forward to this month. In sports, the NFL season kicks off next week on Wednesday. There's also lots of college football this month, the U.S. Open of tennis, and the MLB postseason is scheduled to begin on the 29th. In theaters, new movies, we've got Pixar's Cars returning to the big screen this weekend to celebrate its 20th anniversary. Isn't that wild? Practical Magic 2 coming out on the 11th. The latest Resident Evil reboot hits theaters on the 18th. A new survival thriller from Brad Pitt coming out on the 25th called Heart of the Beast. Also, the Avengers Endgame Encore, a special re-release, is hitting theaters on the 25th. It's supposed to contain additional footage that leads into Avengers Doomsday, which is coming out in December. So that's kind of cool. No shortage on stuff on TV this month. A bunch of favorites are coming back, including Dancing with the Stars, The Voice, Shark Tank, Survivor, Amazing Race, Traitors. There's also a few new things premiering, including Lego Star Wars The Mandalorian on Disney Plus and Wonka's The Golden Ticket on Netflix. And then we've got a few different tributes for the 25th anniversary of 9/11. There's some award shows. We've got the MTV VMAs, the iHeartRadio Music Festival, and the 78th Emmy Awards all happening this month. And then the first day of fall is this month too, Tuesday, September 22nd. And then for holidays, of course, we have Labor Day next week. There's also Grandparents Day on the 13th, Talk Like a Pirate Day on the 19th, Oktoberfest September 19th, and National Coffee Day on September 29th. So lots going on, and of course the kids going back to school next week. Holy smokes, time flies.
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0: Mixed weather heat warning remains in effect. A mix of sun and cloud today. Slight chance of showers and thunderstorms. A high of 33, feeling like 42. Chance of showers tonight, not cooling down a whole lot with a low of 23 or 73. A mix of sun and cloud tomorrow. Chance of more showers and a high of 31, feeling like 39 degrees.
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Mix 96.7, it looks like Miley Cyrus is entering a new part of her career. Yesterday, she dropped her last name from her social media accounts. She's simply going by Miley now. She hasn't commented yet on the reason why, maybe teasing some new music. Fans are hopeful of that. Cameron Whitcomb, a throwback from Britney on the way after Ariana Grande on the mix.

0: Before you go, there's something I want you to have.
1: 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But wait a minute, isn't this...
0: Yeah, yes it is.
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0: Well, baby, I went down and got it for you.

Mix 96.7, should we be letting our kids ride a 100-year-old ride? There is a classic carnival ride that has turned 100 years old this year. More on that coming up in less than 10 minutes.

0: Mix 96.7, good afternoon. It's Amberly. Summertime is fair season, right? Carnivals and fairs. Should we be letting our kids ride a 100-year-old ride? The Tilt-A-Whirl attraction has turned 100 years old. It debuted back in 1926. It's not like a roller coaster with aging infrastructure. It does go pretty fast. It's the one where you sit in that car kind of thing, and it rotates around a center, and they move up and down over these little hills, and the cars themselves are spinning around. I'm sure it's perfectly safe, but like a lot of older rides, it seems more open and less tightly secured than a lot of the newer rides. It was made well, though. There's actually a historian who says it has really stood the test of time in terms of how they machined it. Like, all that equipment is largely the same today. So it sounds like we should be just fine riding the classic Tilt-A-Whirl, turning 100 years old this year.
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0: Mixed weather heat warning remains in effect. A mix of sun and cloud today. Slight chance of showers and thunderstorms. A high of 33, feeling like 42 with that humidity, though. Chance of showers tonight, a low of 23 or 73. And a mix of sun and cloud tomorrow. A chance of showers, a high of 31, feeling like 39 degrees.

Mix 96.7, it's Amberly. Enjoy the rest of your afternoon. Stay cool. That heat warning remains in effect. Fat Matt's got you covered after 2. If there's a song you want to hear later with the top 4 at 4, you can send him a text anytime on the mix line. 519-944-2497. Music from the weekend coming up next for you after Maroon 5 and This Love. 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

Mix 96.7. It's Fat Matt. How are you? How's your afternoon going so far? Great, I hope. Lady Gaga and a throwback from Train on the way. Rihanna now.

96.7 with Tori away this morning. Jay immediately went into classic video game territory for the UB40 Whoby40 contest. We'll find out if Samantha Hamilton of Windsor was able to score some tickets in minutes.

0: Mix 96.7. Great to have you on board this afternoon. It's Fat Matt here. A look at your forecast and Ellie Goulding on deck. And a fun way to win tickets to experience UB40 live at the Coliseum in October is happening here each morning this week in a game called UB40 Whoby40, where Jay and Tori quiz you on certain pop culture icons. Could be singers, actors, could be TV shows, could be restaurants, famous things that are turning 40 this year. Jay was in solo this morning, Tori was off, and he dove into classic video games immediately, asking which one of these games turned 40, SimCity, The Legend of Zelda, or Super Mario Bros. 3. And Samantha Hamilton of Windsor was on the air. She was confident that it was Zelda.
1: So actually, my boyfriend, he really likes The Legend of Zelda, and I recently started playing The Ocarina of Time was my first game that I played, and I loved it.
2: It is so good. You picked a great one to start on, for real. So are you guys doing like Breath of the Wild and Tears of the Kingdom and all the Switch stuff too, or where are you?
1: Yeah, I played both of those, actually, and then I just played the new Zelda game that came out, the Wisdom, the name of it.
2: Echoes of Wisdom, right. Your Zelda knowledge, actually, well, I guess you could thank your boyfriend for imparting this Zelda knowledge on you. You got our UB40 figures.
1: Oh, thank you. That's amazing. Thanks.
2: I wish Tori was here as well, but you just got me today. Next time, you can call and talk to both of us.
1: Okay, sounds good. Thanks.
0: Enjoy those tickets, Samantha. It was nice hearing from you. More UB40 tickets up for grabs tomorrow morning here at 7:50.
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0: Mixed weather, 70% chance of showers this evening with a risk of a thunderstorm and an overnight low of 23. Our heat warning continues tomorrow with a high of 31 or 88 Fahrenheit and with the humidity feeling like 39 or 102 with a mix of sun and cloud, a 60% chance of showers and the risk of a thunderstorm tomorrow. Then there's a high of 29 or 84 on Thursday.
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Mix 96.7. If you ever hear a new song like that, but you don't catch the name of it, you can jump on mix967.ca and take a look at our recently played section that displays the name of the artist. In that case, that was Lolo, L-O-L-O, and the name of the song was The Punisher. And if you're curious about a song you heard earlier, you can scroll back through the entire day's playlist. It's the

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We're cruising commercial free through another long set with a lady named Tiffany Cobb now, a.k.a. Blue Cantrell, back 25 years for this throwback hit 'em up style.

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3: It's Fat Matt here with a couple of quick Hollywood headlines. It's always a bummer when actors who you really enjoy in fun roles do something off screen that potentially spoils their past work moving forward. Now, some people can easily separate the artist's personal life from their work. Others cannot. Randy Quaid, for example, great actor, hilarious as Cousin Eddie in the National Lampoon's Vacation movies, Christmas Vacation, still a staple each year. Love seeing Randy with Chevy Chase in that one. He's just made some comments that have people really shaking their heads. He was in Days of Thunder with Tom Cruise back in the day. He was the NASCAR owner and decided to weigh in on the recent announcement that Anne Hathaway has been cast in the upcoming sequel to that movie. Randy Quaid on X Saturday wrote, "We need Nicole back," meaning Kidman. "Don't be a blank," not a nice word there, directed at Tom Cruise. "You need the original girl. It's not personal, it's filmmaking. Anne isn't sexy because if you haven't noticed, she's pregnant." My God, dude. And then he followed up that incredibly rude post writing, "Anne Hathaway is a leftist, woke, horrible choice for Days of Thunder, NASCAR audience who are MAGA. The sexy older chick for Tom in this film needs to be Nicole. That's the casting that would sell the idea." Wow. So that is the wisdom of Randy Quaid, not cool at all. Tom Cruise is targeting June of 2028 for the release of the Days of Thunder sequel. And how about another famous actor who needs to work on his manners? Mel Gibson caused controversy over the weekend in Toronto at Fan Expo. He's been appearing at fan conventions this summer, meeting people, taking part in Q&As. And when he was introduced onto the stage in Toronto Saturday for interview and Q&A, he stepped out from behind the curtain directly behind an ASL interpreter who was signing for the event. And Mel immediately raised his arms and twirled his fingers and hands as he came up behind the interpreter, mocking the act of signing. Video of it went viral, and fans got very upset at his actions. Now, to his credit, Mel has since apologized, writing, "There was no maliciousness attached. Sometimes when you get pushed out onto a stage in the spotlight, your mind is all over the place, and sometimes spontaneous, thoughtless idiocy is displayed." So well said there, at least he's owning up to it. By the way, autographs and photos for Mel Gibson were priced at $275 each over the weekend. And so here's an odd Hollywood headlines question of the day. Out of these two troublesome actors, Randy Quaid or Mel Gibson, who's your favorite? Are you leaning into the National Lampoon's Vacation movies or maybe the Lethal Weapon side? Or do you not care for either of these men? Let us know at mix967.ca.
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3: Mixed weather, 70% chance of showers this evening with a risk of a thunderstorm and an overnight low of 23. Our heat warning continues into tomorrow with a high of 31 or 88 Fahrenheit, but with humidity feeling more like 39 tomorrow, or 102 with a mix of sun and cloud, a 60% chance of showers, and again, the risk of a storm. Then there's a high of 29 or 84 on Thursday.
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You don't have to wait until 4 o'clock for your local news headlines. 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
1: With an update from WindsorNewsToday.ca, I'm Mark Brown. We're now in that late summer stretch of heat. A yellow heat warning continues in Windsor, Essex through at least tomorrow. Highs are forecast to reach 33 today and 31 tomorrow, with evening lows in the lower 20s. The Windsor-Essex County Health Unit has issued an extended heat warning of its own. Medical Officer of Health Dr. Medea Luce says it's due to an increased risk of heat-related illness. Contract talks began today in Toronto between Unifor and Stellantis Canada with a traditional handshake. Bargaining Committee Chair James Stewart, head of Local 444, says this round may not be that easy.
2: We open talks with our members' needs in mind, and it should come as no surprise they are very anxious. They are concerned about what the future holds for their jobs, for their workplaces, and for their families.
1: A September 11th bargaining deadline is set. Demonstrators gathered outside a local MP's office today on health care. They were outside Windsor-Tecumseh-Lakeshore MP Kathy Borelli's constituency office, urging her and her colleagues to uphold the Canada Health Act. They're calling attention to Alberta Bill 11, which allows doctors to accept payment from patients who don't want to wait for treatment. Health advocates say it violates the act. The Blue Jays begin a series tonight in Cleveland. The Tigers are in the Twin Cities. Partly sunny and 33 this afternoon with a hit or miss shower or storm, humidex 42. Breezy, humid, and 23 tonight with a good chance of showers or thunderstorms. Partly sunny tomorrow with lingering showers, breezy and 31. 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
2: We keep track of all the requests that come in throughout the day at 519-944-2497. And at this time, count down the top four back to back. Alyssa and Nathan in Lakeshore, Sydney and Luke in Leamington, Mackenzie and Caitlin in Tecumseh, and Austin in Windsor, all asking for this one from Somber. Homewrecker is number four.

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1: Mix 96.7. There's Olivia Dean with So Easy at number 3 on the top 4. She's headlining Lollapalooza India in January, a bill that is still tightly under wraps, but she shared that secret with her registered fans. In the 2 spot today, we've got Tame Impala featuring Jenny. It's Dracula.

0: Mix 96.7. It's Fat Matt here with a number one song in the top 4 at 4, I Knew It, I Knew You by Taylor Swift, and the name of she and her husband Travis's new dog may have finally been revealed, and it may have been on accident. Forbes reported on the fluffy white Samoyed making its fashion debut in a Tommy Hilfiger ad campaign alongside Travis, who is sprawled out in some nice clothes on a lounger with a dog there. And the article mentioned the name Wendy. However, 8 hours after publishing this article, the name Wendy had been removed from it. So we'll have to wait and see if they officially come out and introduce the dog as Wendy. Here's a couple of potential background ties to that name and why they may have picked it. Taylor Swift is a fan of the novel Peter Pan and has made references to Peter and Wendy in some of her songs. And Travis, in one of his podcasts, joked that his favorite 90s character was the lifeguard from the movie The Sandlot, Wendy Peppercorn, the one who has to do mouth-to-mouth on squints when he was faking like he was drowning. So Wendy's a cute name for a dog, if it is indeed that. Thanks for all the requests today. Sit tight. Rob Thomas and Shawn Mendes up next.
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Mix 96.7, our heat warning from Environment Canada continues. Another hot day on the way tomorrow. Let's take a quick peek outside the Tourism Windsor Essex studio window now. The Gordie Howe International Bridge has redefined how people move between Windsor Essex and Detroit and has given us a whole new way to experience our region by bike with a multi-use path. TWEPI has everything you need to know about that at bikethebridge.ca. 70% chance of showers this evening with a risk of a thunderstorm and an overnight low of 23, a high of 31 or 88 Fahrenheit tomorrow, but with the humidity feeling more like 39 or 102 with a mix of sun and cloud, a 60% chance of showers and, again, the risk of a storm. Then there's a high of 29 or 84 on Thursday.

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2: With an update from WindsorNewsToday.ca, I'm Mark Brown. Stellantis has begun contract talks with Unifor. National President Lana Payne says the union will fight for a fair deal in the face of the latest U.S. tariff threat.
3: I've been calling the current economic situation exactly what it is, an existential crisis for our auto industry.
2: Payne says the situation with the idled Brampton plant may complicate talks. CBSA agents in Windsor were busy the third week of August. Four Americans were stopped at the Gordie Howe and Ambassador Bridges for trying to bring firearms, ammo, and cannabis products. Three of them were at the new bridge. Each driver was arrested and fined at least $1,000. Back-to-school shopping is in its final week, but the affordability crisis is affecting spending. Today's question of the day wants to know if you're cutting back on your back-to-school spending. Vote now at WindsorNewsToday.ca. We're learning more about the Windsor police personnel who will be honored at next month's Chiefs Gala. Three constables, Joshua Allen, Eduardo Arevalo, and Wayne Bridge, will receive the Senior Constable John Atkinson Memorial Award for their response to a crash on Tecumseh Road East of McDougal. All award winners will be recognized October 1st at the St. Clair Center for the Arts. The Blue Jays visit the Guardians tonight. The Tigers are at Minnesota. Windy with showers and thunderstorms before morning, low 23. Partly sunny tomorrow with a scattered shower or storm. Windy and 31, humidex 42. Mostly cloudy tomorrow night and 22. 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

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How's your September been so far? Are you still trying to wrap your head around that calendar fact? Just think how it's going to feel a week from today, the day after Labor Day. Back at it after a long weekend. September's really going to sink in then.

Mix 96.7. Have you caught Jay and Tori's UB40 Whoby40 ticket giveaway yet? Yesterday, they were quizzing you on famous festivals and asking which one was turning 40 years old this year. Today, it was three classic video games, and Samantha Hamilton of Windsor attempted to guess which one was turning 40. She was a joy to talk to. We'll hear from Samantha in just a bit.

0: Mix 96.7. Great to have you on board this afternoon. It's Fat Matt here, a throwback from Donna Lewis on deck, as well as a look at your forecast. And a fun way to win tickets to experience UB40 live at the Coliseum in October is happening here each morning this week in a game called UB40 Who Be40, where Jay and Tori quiz you on certain pop culture icons. Could be singers, actors, could be TV shows, could be restaurants, famous things that are turning 40 this year. Jay was in solo this morning, Tori was off, and he dove into classic video games immediately, asking which one of these games turned 40, SimCity, The Legend of Zelda, or Super Mario Bros. 3. And Samantha Hamilton of Windsor was on the air. She was confident that it was Zelda.
1: So actually, my boyfriend, he really likes The Legend of Zelda, and I recently started playing The Ocarina of Time was my first game that I played, and I loved it.
2: It is so good. You picked a great one to start on, for real. So are you guys doing like Breath of the Wild and Tears of the Kingdom and all the Switch stuff too, or where are you?
1: Yeah, I played both of those actually, and then I just played the new Zelda game that came out, the Wisdom. I forget the name of it.
2: Echoes of Wisdom, right. Your Zelda knowledge, actually, well, I guess you could thank your boyfriend for imparting this Zelda knowledge on you. You got our UB40 tickets.
1: Oh, thank you. That's amazing. Thanks.
2: I wish Tori was here as well, but you just got me today. Next time, you can call and talk to both of us.
1: Okay, sounds good. Thanks.
0: Enjoy those tickets, Samantha. It was nice hearing from you. More UB40 tickets up for grabs tomorrow morning here at 7:50.
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0: Mixed weather, 70% chance of showers this evening with a risk of a thunderstorm and an overnight low of 23. Our heat warning continues tomorrow with a high of 31 or 88 Fahrenheit. And with the humidity, feeling like 39 or 102 tomorrow with a mix of sun and cloud, 60% chance of showers, and again, the risk of a thunderstorm. Then there's a high of 29 or 84 on Thursday.
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The Spanish Grand Prix is happening from the 9th to the 13th, and a concert residency from Shakira, 12 nights in Madrid, begins on the 18th.

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96.7, Kelly Clarkson may have said goodbye to daytime TV with the final episode of her talk show airing yesterday, but she'll be back on NBC soon enough with the return of The Voice, September 21st, alongside fellow coaches Queen Latifah, Riley Green, and this guy right here, Adam Levine.

Mix 96.7. So do you think Mother Nature was watching all of these pumpkin spice latte launches and said, wait, hold up, summer is not over yet, let me drop some humidity on you, enough for a yellow heat warning. Keep your fall sweaters in the closet.

0: Mix 96.7, there goes Taylor Swift, and the name of she and husband Travis Kelce's new dog may have finally been revealed. It may have been on accident, too. Forbes reported on the fluffy white Samoyed making its fashion debut in a Tommy Hilfiger ad campaign alongside Travis, who was sprawled out on a lounge in some nice clothes, and the dog was there. And the article mentioned that the dog's name was Wendy. However, 8 hours after publishing this article, the dog's name has disappeared from it. So we'll have to wait and see if someone got in trouble or if they officially come out and introduce the dog as Wendy. There is a couple of potential background ties to that name and why they may have picked it. Taylor Swift is a fan of the novel Peter Pan and has made references to Peter and Wendy in some of her songs. And Travis, in one of his podcasts, joked that his favorite 90s character was the lifeguard from the movie The Sandlot, Wendy Peppercorn, the one who had to do mouth-to-mouth on squints when he was faking like he was drowning at the pool. So, yeah, Wendy, cute name, if it is indeed that. Sit tight, we've got a throwback from UB40 next.
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0: Mixed weather, 70% chance of showers this evening with a risk of a thunderstorm and an overnight low of 23. Our heat warning continues tomorrow with a high of 31 or 88 Fahrenheit, and with the humidity feeling like 39 or 102 with a mix of sun and cloud, 60% chance of showers, and again, the risk of a storm. Then there's a high of 29 or 84 on Thursday.
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Have a great evening. I'm Fat Matt. I'll catch up with you again tomorrow afternoon at 2 after Amberlee. Bruno Mars ahead with Risk It All. Sabrina Carpenter, a throwback from Ace of Base. And at 8:35, a Battle of the Sexes. 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